is that as you listen to this recording, you will allow yourself to rest and relax into guided hypnosis. As you and I together can

positively reprogram your subconscious mind. So my wish is for you to become just as happy as you dare to imagine by reaching and overcoming each and every one of your important dreams.

gangsters. 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And the truth be told, we too blessed and we having too much money in this rap game to be going to war with each other. And the truth be told, don't nobody wanna fight nobody in this rap game.

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Horoscopes often lie and sometimes lie. Nothing is for sure, nothing is for certain, nothing lasts.

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Even the sun goes down, heroes eventually die. Horoscopes often lie, and it's sometimes why. Nothing is for show, nothing is for certain. Nothing lasts forever, but until they close the curtain. It's him and I, Aquemini.

0: Darnell, whatever his name is.
1: Fuck that nigga, man. Hey, you know where they went?
0: I see him going down by the lake.
1: What the fuck?
0: You good, man? You need some sherm? I got some. I got a can of these baked beans, too.

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And I believe I can break away and be somebody, somehow.

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I love. I love. Pick me up when I was at my lowest. Used to hardly get spelled, now I'm held with the poets. That was all you're doing. Was filthy, you built me when I was all ruined. How you soaked me with compliments really helped out. Boasted all confidence in my self-doubt. Was dying for my thirst, you was clearly a well. It eventually made me empty, I was merely a shell. None observed, was on the verge of cracking. Till you said I had a gift, when you heard me rapping. With your warm responses, I was taken aback. Former partners had me feeling like what I was making was whack. Didn't offend me, saw something in me, I was blind to. Who knew to finish finding me, I had to find you. To close the thought, support was life-saving. Not death is minor, but you got me living life major. I stay forever, you make me better. I love. I love. Since birth, when hurt or sick, the only person I seek. Could write a play about strength, on how you work in the week. Wanted to give you the world, I saw you here struggling. All praise to the Father, I had you here mothering. Sorry for the times I was belling in my teens. But you know I had a felon in my jeans. Was bad man in bad lands, chasing desire. From viewing what you went through, I learned grace on the fire. You saying you're proud of me, the sweetest words ever. Pure soul, I know, moms, you deserve better. Whatever ailments you nursed me, back to health. Defend me even when the enemies infect myself. Show me love when all I seen was hate. Said I was special to impress you, wanted to be seen as great. It's my kiss to thank you for the unconditional. And though I may not see you as much, I'm always missing you. Sacrifice was a fact of life. I love. I love. Held me down when I needed it most. Whether shoulder to cry on or I needed to toast. And would never let me go it alone. Everybody called it the slum, but we know it is home. From where we from, we supposed to be dug. We both shared a different dream, we was closer than blood. Learned from you how to pour my heart in this song. Way ahead of your time, it was just hard to get on. Ain't gonna lie, just wanted to buy houses for the fam. Move them out the hood, give them thousands and some land. Them nice sessions of eternal life lessons that I still use today when I'm uptight stressing. Always said we was veteran survivors. And even though you pass, you'll forever be the livest. It was an honor to see you shine, I was blessed, son. Cause in the end, as far as friends, you was the best one. You gave so much and behaved so clutch. I love,

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He just kept coming at me. And he just knocked me down. I remember him coming at me around the throat and me trying to hold his arms down, but he was like steel. And I just thought, this is it. And then all of a sudden, I heard this explosion. It was like a bomb. And then Fred just collapses on top of me.

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1: Well, I might be a... I know bad taste, but to know bad taste, you have to know all the rules of good taste. I was almost fascistly good taste I was raised with, but I'm thankful for it, because you can't have fun with bad taste unless you know how to break, but you know the rules to break. That's probably why I rebelled.
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0: I got this girl before, and I was together since 3 years, and I was not even cheating her or what, and Facebook arrived, and she wanted me to accept her on Facebook, and I don't want it because I was like in front of her, and she told me like accept me on Facebook. It was virtual, means no sense. So I said, I'm in front of you, I don't need to accept you on Facebook. 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
1: Uma das coisas mais fascinantes em Blonde é perceber que Frank Ocean não está a trabalhar sozinho, mesmo quando parece. 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

What you're seeing here on the screen is called a binucleated cancer cell. Those two dark circles, those are the nuclei. 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